0: When Jack Frost came for Christmas with a brass monkey date, the rail king and the scarecrow up to Florida freight, and they blew on their paper cups and stared through the steam. Then they drank half a bottle of Red Baker's Dream.
1: 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Keeps

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Was a family Christmas in a ragpicker's dream.

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0: 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Thank you.
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1: This song gave me a lot of strength every time I heard it, and I want to dedicate it to all the kids and adults out there that's ever been picked on or made to feel inadequate. 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
0: 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I got it. I can't.
2: 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I can't just leave you like that. I might have to do this whole show over. Y'all feeling that? Had a good old time. Hope y'all had a good old time. You know what I'm saying?
3: I love you too.
2: I love you too. You don't gotta work for it. You made me embarrassed. Stop that. Before I go.
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A new TV and a stereo. A new Seville, about as blue as the sky. The best that money couldn't buy. Cause money could never ever buy the feeling. The one that comes from not concealing. The way you

I love to see you strut up and down the floor when you're talking to me. 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